0: It was on this date in 2014 that Alaska Governor, former Alaska Governor Sarah Palin, blamed her speeding on that song. I Can't Drive 55. She got a speeding ticket for going 63 in a 45. And Sammy Hagar caught wind of that, ended up tweeting Sarah Palin and offering to cover the ticket.
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9: Friday will be partly sunny with a high near 78 and light winds. There is a 30% chance of showers late Friday night. Saturday will be partly sunny with a high near 83 and a chance of showers before early afternoon.
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1: 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It happened on this day in 1980.
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0: One of the biggest American bands of all time, the Eagles, and one of the biggest bands of Britain of all time, the Beatles, in that set. Beatle Paul McCartney got engaged on this day in 2001. It was a couple of years, 3 years after the death of his first wife, Linda, that he became engaged to activist Heather Mills.
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11: Friday will be partly sunny with a high near 78. Winds will be light. There is a 30% chance of showers late Friday night with a low around 63. Saturday will see a chance of showers in the morning, then partly sunny with a high near 83. Saturday night will be partly cloudy with a low around 68.
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0: Today is the birthday of Saul Hudson. We all know him and love him as Slash, guitar player for Guns N' Roses. He turns 61 today, born on this day in 1965.
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0: Powerful frontman in their bands, Michael Hutchence in NXS and Freddie Mercury in Queen. On this day in 2005, Queen's Live Aid performance was voted best rock concert ever. It was the 1985 appearance at Live Aid that 7,000 Sony Ericsson music fans voted the number one concert.
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9: Friday will be partly sunny with a high near 78. Winds will be light, becoming east-southeast around 5 miles per hour. Friday night brings a 30% chance of showers, mainly late. Lows around 63. Saturday will be partly sunny with a chance of showers in the morning and a high near 83. Saturday night will be partly cloudy with a low around 68.
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0: Cold as Ice came out as a single on this day in 1977. You'll find it on the self-titled debut album from Foreigner. It would eventually reach number 6 on the Billboard Hot 100.
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0: Bachman Turner Overdrive guitarist Blair Thornton taking care of 76 birthday candles today as he's celebrating his 76th birthday. He was born in Vancouver, British Columbia, Canada on this day in 1950.
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0: Billy Idol was part of Lollapalooza on this day in 2005, and it was the first time that that festival just stayed put. They did the first of two shows on this day in rock history at Grant Park in Chicago, along with Weezer and the Pixies.
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9: Friday will be partly sunny with a high near 78 and light wind. There is a 30% chance of showers late Friday night with a low around 63. Saturday brings a chance of morning showers, then partly sunny skies and a high near 83.
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0: That whole song goes back to something that happened on this date, the 23rd of July, back in 1979. It was Iran's new leader, the Grand Ayatollah Khomeini, who banned rock and roll as a corruptive influence on the people.
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1: Where the name of the game is fame, David Bowie. I'm Bob Worthington in our late, late, late movie. Grab yourself some popcorn, maybe a Kit Kat bar or two from the Breakfast Club.

0: That's Linkin Park in the end. Bob Worthington here, our weird and wacky overnight fact in a couple of minutes. Also, Supertramp, Michael Jackson, and you too, because you got the desire and I've got the passion.
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8: Friday will be partly sunny with a high near 78. South winds around 5 miles per hour. There is a 30% chance of showers late Friday night. Saturday will be partly sunny with a high near 83 and a 30% chance of morning showers.
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0: Our weird and wacky fact now showing W.C. Fields. Show of hands if you remember who he was. My little chickadee. A W.C. Fields, by the way, had a lifelong fear of returning to the crushing poverty of his youth. Super scared of that, wouldn't you? Of course. Well, seems that W.C. would open hundreds of bank accounts as he traveled in different countries around the U.S., and they were all under scores of aliases. So he used a different name. And by the way, to this day, most of the money is still unclaimed.
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0: Hey, it has been a while, hasn't it? That's Stained. Bob Worthington here. Your Friday, your TGIF. Oh, you can't sleep, right? Okay, well, we're glad you're with us. Just stay with us for a while. We appreciate that. Saying hi to Emily up with the baby, and also those of you working overnight. We appreciate you. Saying hi to Mindy working at the diner. Also, Cheryl and Kim at the hospital. Oh, by the way, our weird and wacky overnight fact. The world record for going without sleep is 11 days. 264 hours and 12 minutes, a feat considered extremely dangerous. You don't want to do that, please. You know what? A good way to fall asleep? Pick up a book. Just start reading and just relax, and you'll fall asleep. Somehow it's miraculous sometimes. You just pick up a book, and by the time you're not even done with the first chapter,
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8: Friday, we'll see increasing clouds with a high near 78. There is a 30% chance of showers overnight, mainly between 1 a.m. and 3 a.m. Saturday brings a chance of morning showers and a high near 83.
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0: Oh, you felt that one, didn't you? Ooh, it's Invisible Touch, the best kind, right? It's Genesis. Bob Worthington here, Pat Benatar, the superstar from Seymour, Indiana, the Hoosier State, John Cougar Mellencamp on deck.
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0: Heavenly, I Say, one of the songs that got them in the Rock and Roll Hall of Fame a couple of years back. The Cure, Just Like Heaven, coming up. ZZ Top, also Edie Brickell. And how about Darius Rucker, Hootie and the Blowfish on the way next?
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5: The forecast on 92.1 The Axe is brought to you by Coles County Speedway, proud home of the oldest micro sprint track in the U.S. Follow Coles County Speedway on Facebook for the latest race updates and events.
6: Friday will be partly sunny with a high near 79. Winds are light and variable, turning southeast around 5 miles per hour. There is a 30% chance of showers late Friday night, with a low near 65. Saturday brings a chance of morning showers, then partly sunny skies, reaching a high near 81. Saturday night will be partly cloudy with a low around 68.
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0: Oh, she's got legs. It's ZZ Top from the Lone Star State of Texas. Bob Worthington here. 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Saying hi to Emily, also Francine, who've checked in. We appreciate you. Coming up, Van Halen rocking and Fleetwood Mac next.
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0: 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Well, Matchbox 20, Bob Worthington here, Queen Rockin', also D-Light, because groove is in the heart, and you too from the Joshua Tree on deck.
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5: The forecast on 92.1 The Axe is brought to you by Coles County Speedway, proud home of the oldest micro sprint track in the U.S. Follow Coles County Speedway on Facebook for the latest race updates and events.
6: Friday will be partly sunny with a high near 79. Winds will be light, turning southeast around 5 miles per hour. Friday night brings a 30% chance of showers after 5 a.m., with a low around 65. Saturday sees a morning shower chance, then partly sunny with a high near 81.
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0: Rocking with Queen and saying hi to Emily. Wanted to hear that from our studio line. Appreciate you, Queen and Killer Queen. Stick around, Doobie Brothers on the way. And how about Joan Jett and the Blackhearts?
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0: 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Hey, that's a plan, I'd say. 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No texting and driving and no drinking and driving while you're out and about. And this weekend, too, stay safe as well.
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1: 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I'm Bob Worthington, and coming up, Billy Squire rockin', Double D Duran Duran, and the greatest rock and roll band, straight ahead.
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7: The forecast on 92.1 The Axe is brought to you by Coles County Speedway, proud home of the oldest micro sprint track in the U.S. Follow Coles County Speedway on Facebook for the latest race updates and events.
8: Friday will be partly sunny with a high near 79. Winds will be light, turning southeast around 5 miles per hour. A 30% chance of showers arrives late Friday night with a low near 65. Saturday sees a slight chance of morning showers, then partly sunny skies and a high near 81. Saturday night will be partly cloudy with a low around 68.
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0: Rocking with Billy Squire, Lonely is the Night. Hey, welcome to your TGIF, your Friday morning. And hey, just around the corner, the weekend will be here.
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0: From the Hoosier State, hey, R-O-C-K in the U.S. of A, superstar John Cougar Mellencamp. Coming up, you have The Fix. Also, Brian Adams, Melissa Etheridge, and a whole bunch more for you. Saying hi to Patty listening in. We appreciate you.
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13: Friday will be partly sunny with a high near 79 and light winds. There is a 30% chance of showers late Friday night with a low around 65. Saturday sees a 30% chance of morning showers, then partly sunny, and a high near 81. Saturday night will be partly cloudy with a low around 68.
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0: Going to do a couple bands here in a minute as we kick off three in a row. The Steve Miller Band on the way. Also, the Greg Kinn Band kicking things off. It's Jim Friday morning. Today is July 24th, exactly 1 week left of the month. Holy cow, July is just flying right on by. Well, first things first, if you are celebrating a birthday today, we want to be the first to say happy birthday to you. Happy birthday if you're celebrating over the weekend, too. So get that in a little bit early. And congrats to everybody who has got an anniversary happening today. Celebrity birthday book is open. Exactly a handful to mention here today. Michael Richards from Seinfeld. That's Kramer, 77 today. Linda Carter, Wonder Woman, 75. Barry Bonds is 62. J. Lo, 57. And Bindi Irwin is the big 2-8 today. Once again, happy birthday, everybody. All right, plenty of great classic hits coming up. And that three in a row is next.
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6: The forecast on 92.1 The Axe is brought to you by Coles County Speedway, proud home of the oldest micro sprint track in the U.S. Follow Coles County Speedway on Facebook for the latest race updates and events.
7: Partly sunny today with a high near 79. Winds light becoming southeast around 5 miles per hour. Tonight a 30% chance of showers after 5 a.m., mostly cloudy, low around 65. Saturday, a chance of showers and thunderstorms before 10 a.m. Then partly sunny, high near 81.
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0: Hope you have a good Friday morning. It's Jim. We got a Cheap Trick coming up. Also going to hear from Genesis in just a couple of minutes, too. All right, time for the crazy studies and surveys of the day. You come across the weird stuff online, send it to me. It's Radio Guy Jim. Hit the follow button. You can instant message me what you come across. All right, story number one for us today. Researchers have figured out the exact number of hours you could be sedentary during the day before you increase your risk of developing cardiac problems. How long can we sit on our fat bottoms and play games, surf the interwebs, you know, do some toilet tweeting, whatever it might be? They say 10 hours. 10 hours is the number. After that, 10 hours in a minute, you're in trouble. 9:59, you're good to go. How about this? This is kind of scary. U.S. measles cases, they say, have reached a 35-year high. This is according to Johns Hopkins University. They say this year, 2,295 cases have been reported, more than last year's 2,289. Still pretty comparable, but more this year than last. Interesting. Measles cases, by the way, in the U.S. fell dramatically after a two-dose vaccination schedule was introduced in 1989. We were declared free of measles in 2000. Measles have come back. All right, this one, I don't know. It's PG. Based on news headlines, all right, you'd think that men are hands down more likely to send the sexy text messages than the ladies. Well, new study out, 2/3 of women surveyed said, yeah, I've sent the sexy text messages. In that same survey, only 50% of men said that they've sent those.
1: If you're ready for some fun in the sun, we've got you covered. 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

0: Cheap Trick, one of the many bands out on the road this summer. They just added eight more dates all in November. They're out there supporting ZZ Top. I know some of the shows that they're doing have the Pat Travers band with them. Kind of cool. Cheap Trick's All Washed Up Tour. 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All right, another hour of the greatest classic hits of all time kicking off next.
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10: Partly sunny today with a high near 79. Winds light, becoming southeast around 5 miles per hour. Tonight, a 30% chance of showers after 5 a.m. Mostly cloudy, low near 65. Saturday, a 30% chance of showers and thunderstorms early, otherwise partly sunny, with a high near 81.
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0: You know, not everything on the interwebs is all politics and doom and gloom. How about the crazy raccoon in Seattle? Was it Jimothy? And we talked about this earlier in the week. I got a story on it online. That was our video of the day early in the week. Well, there is a place in Seattle that does custom glass blowing, and they are making Jimothy figurines of this little raccoon, which is kind of cute. Google in on this as well. If you don't know much about Jimothy, you can search. It's J-I-M-O-T-H-Y, Jimothy. Put that in the Google search bar, and you'll have an animated raccoon running across your screen. Yeah, you know, this is kind of fun to see this stuff. It's like when, you know, the internet was all about cat videos and pictures of your food.
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0: You know, it's kind of crazy how things come and go in the social media cycle. You know, was it last year and the year before the big talk? It wasn't about lettuce that made you sick. It was about the McDonald's ice cream machine, whether it was working or not. People had created apps and there were web pages you could go to find out if the machine was working at the store near you. News story out saying that Cleveland, Tennessee is the worst performing city in the United States for ice cream reliability. It is broken 46.9% of the time in Cleveland, Tennessee. Can we get back to that kind of fun stuff online?
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5: Illinois Radio Network Sports, I'm Matt McCoy. The Cardinals in their makeup game against Arizona had a rough day, smacked by the Diamondbacks 10-6. The D-backs now leading the race for the final National League wild card. The Cardinals fall a game and a half back. Manager Ali Marmol did like seeing the Cardinals make it somewhat close by rallying for four runs in the ninth.
6: Took some good at-bats throughout, not a ton to show for it. We took some at-bats that weren't so great throughout. But the ninth inning was definitely better in just being able to kind of string it together.
5: The Cardinals hope to string it together tonight as they open a three-game weekend series at home against the Reds. NFL training camps continue to open. Rookies for four teams, including the Chiefs, arrive for camp today. KC veterans will be checking in on Tuesday. And soccer tomorrow. After Wednesday's win in L.A., St. Louis City hopes to keep it going. They return home, taking on Colorado. I'm Matt McCoy, Illinois Radio Network Sports.
7: Partly sunny today with a high near 79. Winds light, becoming southeast around 5 miles per hour. Tonight, a 30% chance of showers after 5 a.m. Mostly cloudy, low near 65. Saturday, a 30% chance of showers and thunderstorms early. Otherwise, partly sunny with a high near 81.
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0: 92 on the Axe, we got a rebel yell for your Friday morning from Billy Idol. 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
5: The forecast on 92.1 The Axe is brought to you by Coles County Speedway, proud home of the oldest micro sprint track in the U.S. Follow Coles County Speedway on Facebook for the latest race updates and events.
6: Today will be partly sunny with a high near 79. Winds are light and variable. Tonight there's a 30% chance of showers after 5 a.m. with a low around 65. Saturday will be partly sunny with a high near 81 and a chance of thunderstorms before 10 a.m.
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0: 92.1 The Axe, Black Velvet. How are you doing today? Are you as smooth as velvet, or are you wobbling to the finish line this week? Either way, we're here for you. Let's get there together. How about a summer survival kit from Michelob Ultra and Donewald Distributing, giving you a chance to win one of those awesome prize packs that features a Cutwater patio umbrella, a Mic Ultra chair, and some Huggies, Budweiser 150th anniversary t-shirts, and a cooler, just to name a few things. 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
6: Today will be partly sunny with a high near 79. Winds are light and variable. Tonight there's a 30% chance of showers after 5 a.m. with a low around 65. Saturday will be partly sunny with a high near 81 and a chance of thunderstorms before 10 a.m.
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0: Steely Dan and Reeling in the Years on 92.1 The Axe. 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
9: The forecast on 92.1 The Axe is brought to you by Coles County Speedway, proud home of the oldest micro sprint track in the U.S. Follow Coles County Speedway on Facebook for the latest race updates and events.
10: Partly sunny today with a high near 79. Light wind becoming southeast around 5 miles per hour. Tonight, a 30% chance of showers after 5 a.m. Mostly cloudy, low around 65. Saturday, a chance of showers and thunderstorms before 10 a.m., then partly sunny, high near 81.
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0: The Steve Miller Band on 92.1 The Axe. Have you seen the movie Saving Private Ryan? I only ask that because it was released on this date 28 years ago in 1998. It went on to win 5 Academy Awards, Best Director from Steven Spielberg, Best Cinematography, Best Film Editing, Best Sound Editing, and Best Sound Mixing. This date in 1985, Disney released its first non-G-rated cartoon, The Black Cauldron. It was a PG rating and a box office failure, so they did one more PG-rated movie later that same year, 1985, and it was called Return to Oz, before they went back to a G rating for their animated features, and that's done just fine since then. 1984, on this date, after 4 Super Bowl titles, Terry Bradshaw retired. And on this date in 1982, Survivor's Eye of the Tiger, the theme song from Rocky III, hit number 1 on the U.S. pop charts. 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

0: 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If you're looking ahead to the harvest season, get that farm machinery ready. They can help you with those tires, too, at Auto Truck and Farm Repair. Well, a 14-year-old ranch kid from Montana named Jory Thomas used his rodeo skills to save a man who was drowning in a river. The man had been with a group floating down the river, but he had fallen in, and he was struggling to keep up with the current. Well, like a scene out of a Western movie, Jory took his 12-foot lasso in hand and threw his loop toward the drowning man. Jory said, "First instinct I thought was try and rope him in and drag him out before he gets too far down the river. Luckily, I caught him on the first try. I felt pretty good afterwards that I knew he was okay and was out of the water." Talk about having a skill that comes in handy. And quick thinking by young Jory as well. Job well done, young man. Hope you have a great day, and nothing as dramatic as that happens to you. 92.1 The Axe.
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3: Illinois Radio Network Sports, I'm Matt McCoy. Rookies for four more NFL teams, the Commanders, Chiefs, Falcons, and Ravens, arrive for training camp today. Six more teams welcome rookies tomorrow, including the Bears. Bears veterans arrive on Tuesday. Indiana product and Heisman winner Fernando Mendoza finally signed his rookie contract. The number one pick of the Raiders gets a four-year deal worth $57 million. After an off day, the White Sox and Cubs back at it tonight. Sox, after a 4-2 road trip, open a weekend series at home against the Astros. Cleveland played in lost yesterday to Minnesota to the Sox AL Central lead up to a game and a half. Cubs coming off a 3-3 homestander in Pittsburgh tonight. Cubs lead the National League wildcard race. The WNBA's best players are in Chicago this weekend for the All-Star Game. Skills night, including the three-point contest, is tonight. The All-Star Game is tomorrow. And the Blackhawks are indeed bringing back Patrick Kane. He agrees to a two-year, $16 million deal. I'm Matt McCoy, Illinois Radio Network Sports.
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5: Partly sunny today with a high near 79. Light wind becoming southeast around 5 miles per hour. Tonight, a 30% chance of showers after 5 a.m. Mostly cloudy, low around 65. Saturday, a chance of showers and thunderstorms before 10 a.m., then partly sunny, high near 81.
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A song that peaked at number 14 for Genesis, their first top 15 hit with Misunderstanding. Well, hi, it's Haynes Johns on your Friday morning, and coming up next, the Royals that channeled Doctor Who. I'll have who, how, and why after George Harrison.

0: the highest chart success for Billy Corgan and his Chicago-based Smashing Pumpkins with 1979 that peaked at number 12. Well, hi, it's Haynes Johns. Happy Friday morning to you. We made it, and thank you for including us in your day. And here are the royals that channeled Doctor Who. It would be King Charles and Queen Camilla. They left their cars at the palace for a faster form of transport that would be Doctor Who's TARDIS, time travel machine. Of course, that 1960-style police box that Doctor Who uses. And they appeared at the Hydro Stadium in Glasgow, Scotland, to launch the opening ceremony of the Commonwealth Games last night. They traveled from Balmoral Castle to the Commonwealth Games just in time for the ceremony. And as they got ready to step out, they said, "Hello, Your Majesties, your carriage awaits." And they were seen stepping out on stage to a huge round of applause. So it reminded me of that time back in 2012, the London Olympics, when they were hosting. Queen Elizabeth arrived with James Bond, at that point played by Daniel Craig. Of course, he picked up the Queen, wink, wink, at Buckingham Palace. They helicoptered across London, and they both parachuted, wink, wink, into the Olympics venue. Hey, good for Queen Elizabeth being a good sport about that. So, always an amazing time that they did that. They say that King Charles began watching Doctor Who back when he was only 15. He is now 76. Well, good for him. Coming up next for us, it's the first hits for Billy Joel and Sister Hazel. Then Eurythmics with their second consecutive top five hit.
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12: The forecast on 92.1 The Axe is brought to you by Coles County Speedway, proud home of the oldest micro sprint track in the U.S. Follow Coles County Speedway on Facebook for the latest race updates and events.
13: Partly sunny today with a high near 79. Light wind becoming southeast around 5 miles per hour. Tonight, a 30% chance of showers after 5 a.m. Mostly cloudy, low around 65. Saturday, a chance of showers and thunderstorms before 10 a.m., then partly sunny, high near 81.
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0: Annie Lennox and Dave Stewart, that we know as Eurythmics, getting their second consecutive top five hit. When Here Comes the Rain Again peaked at number four. My name is Haynes Johns. Up next, we go back to the beginning, the first hits for Blink 182 and Corey Hart.
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0: 182 with All the Small Things that peaked at number 6. Well, hi, it's Haynes Johns. On the way next, it's the first hit for Lynyrd Skynyrd after we kick things off with Bob Seger. And on the way next hour, a life lesson from a music icon that addresses two powerful emotions. I'll have who and their perspective to help us manage these two key parts of our lives coming up.
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13: 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Right in the heart of the RVA.
14: 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We have trouble. Adam Larson gets turned.
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6: 5 races remain before the 16-driver playoff field is set in the NASCAR Cup Series, and it's tight around the 16th position in the championship standings. Shane Van Gisbergen is fresh off a top-5 finish last week in North Wilkesboro and is 14th in the standings with a 54-point cushion. Joey Logano's win on Sunday propelled him to 15th with a 49-point buffer. And on the bubble, 16th place, Austin Cindric, and has just a 33-point gap back to the first driver outside looking in, and that is Erik Jones. All those drivers are hoping for good runs in the series' next race, this Sunday's Brickyard 400 in Indianapolis. I'm Kyle Ricking. This is NASCAR Hot Pass on the Motor Racing Network.
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1: Hi, it's Lane with today's rundown. Partly sunny, a high near 80. A slight chance of rain overnight, a low of 65, and a chance of showers and storms early tomorrow with a high of 81. Today is National Cousins Day, so maybe you haven't reached out to part of your family for a little while. It'd be a good day. It's Tequila Day. Be careful with that. It's Telling Old Joke Day and Self-Care Day. Don't forget to take care of you sometimes. Coming up this weekend, our sister station, Victory 103.9, has the O'Reilly Auto Parts Series Pennzoil 250 at the Indianapolis Motor Speedway. That'll be Saturday at 2:30. And Victory 103.9, our sister station, also has the Brickyard 400 on the NASCAR Cup Series circuit Sunday starting at noon. That's your rundown on NASCAR.
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0: 92.1 The Axe, with the most recent top 5 hit for Billy Idol, When Cradle of Love peaked at number 2, blocked at number 1 by Mariah Carey's Vision of Love, which was number 1 for 3 weeks. Well, hi, it's Haynes Johns. Glad to be part of your Friday morning. We thank you for including us as we get a running start on your weekend. And here's a life lesson from a music icon that addresses two powerful emotions. Their perspective to help us manage these two key parts of life, coming from Diana Ross, relayed to us by her daughter Tracy Ellis Ross on the Today Show yesterday. She's talking about anxiety, a crippling part of life, but her way to make peace with it, a life lesson that she learned from her mom, Diana Ross, about anxiety and excitement. And Diana Ross says they're the same things. They feel the same in our body. They just have a different label. Now, Tracy Ellis Ross says one doesn't have breath, so excitement, when you're excited, you're breathing. You're excited and your body is filled with that feeling. When it's fear, there's not a lot of breath and you get scared, but it's the same butterflies inside your body. So she says that trust plays a big part in the process of surrendering to your anxiety. So believe in yourself, believe in your value, your worth, and your abilities to quash that anxiety and be more confident in yourself and what you have to offer in dealing with things. And of course, excitement, just ride that wave. So thanks for the advice from Mom Diana Ross. Who knew? Well, here for us, be in the know before you go. Thanks to the Land of Lincoln Credit Union Community Calendar. It's on our website at myradiolink.com. And by the way, if you have an event coming up, you want us to post it for free, send that to us. Clip it, submit the calendar event, click on that tab again on our website at myradiolink.com, and we'll get it posted there for the Land of Lincoln Credit Union Community Calendar. So that way we're all in the know before we go. Always something to do. Coming up, the biggest number ones for Kenny Loggins, Cher, and John Waite with 92.1 The Axe.
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6: Good morning. I'm Jeff Alley on the Cromwell Ag Radio Network at the Chicago Board of Trade this morning. The corn market is fractionally weaker. The wheat market is giving back double digits, and the soybean trade is between 6 cents and 9 cents higher. The product market this morning in Chicago has soybean oil futures down now 44 cents to 83 cents lower. Soybean meal prices from $2.50 to $3.50 higher. Rice futures this morning are lower, and cotton futures are lower as well. Your live cattle trade in the October, $2.42 higher, $233.80. Feeder cattle market in the October, $5.35 higher, $338.80. We get some important cattle numbers from USDA later this afternoon. Lean hog futures in the October, 42 cents higher at $89.32 a hundred. Now, at the Chicago Board of Trade, September corn futures are down 0.75 cents at 463.5. December's down 0.25 cents at 487.25. Soybeans this morning in the August contracts are up 7.5 cents at 1245. September up 8.5 at 1239.5. November up 9 3/4 at 12.53 1/2 a bushel. Many have said the wheat market was overbought, and we're still watching the uncertainty in the Black Sea region. SEP wheat this morning down 19, 6.77 1/4. I'm Jeff Nally.
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8: The forecast on 92.1 The Axe is brought to you by Coles County Speedway, proud home of the oldest micro sprint track in the U.S. Follow Coles County Speedway on Facebook for the latest race updates and events.
9: Partly sunny today with a high near 79. Light wind becoming southeast around 5 miles per hour. Tonight, a 30% chance of showers after 5 a.m. Mostly cloudy, low around 65. Saturday, a chance of showers and thunderstorms before 10 a.m., then partly sunny, high near 81.
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0: Kenny Loggins with his first and biggest number one, where it stayed for 3 weeks with Footloose from that motion picture and soundtrack of the same name. My name is Haynes Johns. Coming up next, Huey Lewis in the News, All In With Love. They explain more after we kick things off with Stevie Nicks and Fleetwood Mac.
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0: Huey Lewis in the News, All In With Love, with Heart and Soul that peaked at number 8, the first of 5 consecutive top 20 hits from their sports album. Well, hi, it's Haynes Johns. Happy Friday morning to you. We thank you for including us in your day as we get a running start on your weekend. Up next, Aerosmith with their first number 1, after we kick things off with Semisonic. And all the way next hour, a new Harvard study shows what seems to have been true over time is still true today. I'll have what and the catalyst for their research that deals with love and money coming up.
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6: Hi, it's Lane with the Sports Corner. Major League Baseball, the Cubs take on the Pirates at 5:40 this evening. The White Sox host the Astros at 6:40, and the Cardinals open a home series with the Reds at 7:15. In the NWSL tonight, Houston takes on the Bay, Orlando matches up with Chicago, Portland faces New York. And it's a big weekend of racing in the state of Indiana. The Craftsman Truck Series T-Sport 200 is tonight at 7 o'clock at Lucas Oil Raceway Park. Tomorrow it's the NASCAR Pennzoil 250 at Indianapolis Motor Speedway, and on Sunday the Brickyard 400. 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

Aerosmith getting their first number one, where it stayed for 4 weeks with I Don't Want to Miss a Thing from an Armageddon motion picture and soundtrack. Well, hi, it's Haynes Johns, and up next, a new Harvard study shows what seems to have been true over time is still true today with love and money. I'll have what and the catalyst for new research after Hall & Oates.

0: Mick and the Boys starting things up with a song that peaked at number 2 and stayed there for 3 weeks. Blocked at number 1, first by Arthur's Theme from Christopher Cross, then Private Eyes from Hall & Oates. Well, hi, it's Haynes Johns, and here's a new Harvard study showing what seems to have been true over time is still true today with love and money. It comes from Rebecca Diamond, professor of economics at Harvard University, putting it to the test, and she says she became interested in researching what was going on when a friend told her that she felt a stark difference in how people treated her before and after losing weight on her GLP-1 medication. So she thought, wow, so with the weight loss, are they able to help women with their employment and relationship status over time? So that's what she did. So off to work she went dealing with that. She says it was almost a passing comment, but it gave me curiosity. Is there any research on the economic and social implications of these drugs? So for her research, she examined data from the Understanding America study, which is a nationally representative probability-based internet panel of approximately 15,000 U.S. residents housed at the University of Southern California. Now, she compared women who started GLP-1 medication for weight loss with women who would like to start GLP-1 but have not. Through her analysis, she found that the probability of women who were single when they started using GLP-1 to later become married rose 18 percentage points overall and 29 percentage points after 6 or more quarters, meaning a year and a half. So she also noted the weight gain with the gain that builds gradually as weight comes off. So women who were not employed also at the start of their GLP-1 journey also managed to find work afterward. So the research showed that employment rate rises 13 percentage points overall and 27 percentage points after 6 or more quarters. So she said the data for women who were already in a relationship or employed when they started taking GLP-1 remained essentially unchanged. She says it's more about that first impression. For people who have been in a job for a long time, the employer knows whether or not you're good at your job. They don't care about your weight at that point anymore. So while GLP-1 may be the catalyst for this research, it's also the weight loss that changed things. So diet and regular exercise can have the same effect, along with other benefits to our health. So it's not just the GLP-1, it's the weight loss. On the way next for us, talking about love for the Steve Miller Band after Mr. Mister and their first number one.
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6: I'm Jeff Daly on the Cromwell Ag Radio Network. Stocks wavering today. Oil prices slipping for the first time in a week. Wall Street still heading for a losing week. The S&P 500 up 0.1%. That index on track for its second consecutive losing week. Hasn't happened since March. The Dow Jones Industrial Average off 0.3%. The NASDAQ down 0.5%, weighed down by sharp losses from some big stocks. Both indices on track for, again, weekly losses. Micron Technology fell 6%. Broadcom fell 2.3%. Both companies have large market values that tend to weigh more heavily on the market. They were big reasons for the tech-heavy NASDAQ losing more ground and for the broader market being kept in check, despite more gainers than losers within the S&P 500. Wall Street closing out a week of increasing pressure from a sharp escalation of the U.S. war with Iran, heavy fighting in the Middle East again threatening to slow the global flow of crude oil, Houthi rebels attacking Saudi ships in the Red Sea, also working against the market. September corn down 2.5, 461.5. December down 2.25 at 485.25. August soybeans 6 1/4 higher, 12.43 3/4. The November up 8 1/4 at 12.51 3/4. Wheat futures, the September 23 24 cents down now, 6.72 a bushel. I'm Jeff Nally.
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9: Partly sunny today with a high near 79. Light wind becoming southeast around 5 miles per hour. Tonight, a 30% chance of showers after 5 a.m. Mostly cloudy, low around 65. Saturday, a chance of showers and thunderstorms before 10 a.m., then partly sunny, high near 81.
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0: That's what I'm talking about, the Tarzan and Jane Jungle Love, with the song that peaked at number 23 for the Steve Miller Band, the second of three consecutive top 25 hits from their Book of Dreams album. My name is Haynes Johns, coming right back with some Wings Over America concert music from Sir Paul McCartney after Naked Eyes and their highest chart success.
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0: Paul and Linda McCartney with Wings Over America, the triple album concert set, may be amazed that peaked at number 10. Well, hi, it's Haynes Johns all the way next, the first hit for the Eagles after we kick things off with ZZ Top. And all the way next hour, beware the staggering drunk seagulls who don't know when to say when. That's right, I'll have where and the surprising why coming up.
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0: 92 won the Axe with the highest chart success for the band formed in Marietta, Georgia, the northeast part of Atlanta. The Black Crowes with Hard to Handle that peaked at number 26. Wahia changed genres, not crows, but seagulls. Beware the staggering drunk seagulls who don't know when to say when. The surprising why, all happening in Suffolk, England, which is northeast of London along the English Channel. Apparently, seagulls are turning heads as they are staggering through streets and wandering into traffic during the annual flying ant season, coming earlier this year because of back-to-back heat waves. So birds are stumbling across streets, lingering in roads after feasting on swarms of flying ants that have emerged. So during the flying ant season, they consume hundreds of ants in a single feeding frenzy. Well, the insects release formic acid as a defense mechanism, and as the seagulls eat those large quantities, it may leave them appearing disoriented or drunk, stumbling around and struggling to even fly properly. Gosh, I hope they don't fly like that and fly into a building or something. Anyway, they're especially vulnerable near busy roadways, so they've posted a warning. If you see a gull behaving strangely by the roadside, please slow down and give them space. They might need just a little time to recover. Like humans, right? So it may simply be that, or also they're focused on the abundance of food when they ignore their surroundings. But they say most affected birds recover naturally once they stop feeding, or in humans, once we stop drinking. Anyway, it's always full of surprises and usually entertaining in nature, right? Who knew? Drunk seagulls because of flying ants and a feeding frenzy. Well, here for us on a sober note, get your mojo on at the new Moultrie Douglas County Fair event this year, a slow pitch home run derby. Happens next Thursday, the 30th. You'll get 10 pitches for $20, and the top three finishers win cash prizes. Money raised will be donated to local food banks. Registration opens at 6 p.m. at Coram Field at Jurgens Park. Again, next Thursday, the 30th. Don't miss out. The Moultrie Douglas County Fair. Coming up, supergroups Journey, Duran Duran, and Queen with 92.1 The Axe.
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3: I'm Jeff Daly with a market update on the Cromwell Ag Radio Network. Corn futures are a fraction to two and a fraction lower. The soybean market is between 4 and 11.5 cents a bushel higher, and your wheat trade, well, we're between 16 and a quarter cents and 19 and a quarter cents a bushel lower. It's not necessarily fundamentals have changed in wheat. It's just that there have been some pretty significant gains over the past few days, and we're coming up on a weekend, and those that are long in the market, they're putting some money in their pocket for the weekend. Soybean oil pricing from 53 cents to $1.16 lower. Soybean meal today between $2.80 and $3.30 higher. Rice and cotton both lower. Live cattle, the October, 55 cents up at $221.92. October feeders are even at $334.45, and lean hogs October even money at $88.90/100. At the Board of Trade, September corn, we're off a penny at $4.63. December down 0.75 cents at $4.86¾. The March is down 0.75 cents at $5.02¼. August soybeans are 11.5 higher, $12.49. SEP up 11 at $12.42. November futures up at 11.5 at $12.55¼. In the wheat pit today, the nearby September is down 19¼ cents. Remember, we were above $7 and now at $6.77. And next July wheat, we're 16¾ lower, $7.12¾. I'm Jeff Nally.
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5: The forecast on 92.1 The Axe is brought to you by Coles County Speedway, proud home of the oldest micro sprint track in the U.S. Follow Coles County Speedway on Facebook for the latest race updates and events.
6: Clouds will increase with a high near 79 and southeast wind at 3 to 5 miles per hour. Showers are possible late with a low near 65. Saturday brings a chance of showers and storms, then partly sunny skies and a high near 81.
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Waving

0: Well, sometimes that happens. We head separate ways because we are worlds apart. Just a fact of life at times. Steve Perry in Journey with a song that peaked at number 8. My name is Haynes Johns, coming right back with our cardio songs as we go flying and running with Lenny and Brian, respectively.
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1: 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It's year number 16 for this incredible group of runners and volunteers who live by Danny Thomas's belief that no child should die in the dawn of life. 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

0: Scott Weiland and the Stone Temple Pilots getting their third number one with Interstate Love Song. Well, hi, it's Haynes Johns, and get ready for Big Bang Theory Easter eggs. What, this time of year? Well, it happens in Stewart Fails to Save the Universe. Now, co-creator Chuck Lorre says Stewart was the absolute worst choice to anchor the spinoff series from The Big Bang Theory, which is why we did it, to play off all his flaws to end our universe. Of course, The Big Bang Theory wrapped back in 2019 after a 12-season run having been started in 2007. Of course, it centered on the nerdy physicist and their close-knit group of friends. Well, now, with Stewart Fails to Save the Universe, it shifts the spotlight to the comic book store owner, Stuart Bloom, played by Kevin Sussman. But it doesn't leave the original cast entirely behind because of Easter eggs, cameos, and guest stars. I'm thinking, gosh, if only Bob Newhart were still alive, he'd make a great cameo as well, right? I know he'd willingly do it. But co-creator Bill Prady says revisiting familiar characters in alternate realities became one of the creative team's favorite parts of making this series. One of the great things about this is that because every universe has its own history, when we encounter characters, they have a different past than they had in the Big Bang Theory universe. So Stewart Fails to Save the Universe premiered last night, with new episodes dropping every Thursday on HBO Max. How funny. Up next, a 1-2 punch of hits. The first number one for Pearl Jam, after the second top five hit for Creedence.
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12: The forecast on 92.1 The Axe is brought to you by Coles County Speedway, proud home of the oldest micro sprint track in the U.S. Follow Coles County Speedway on Facebook for the latest race updates and events.
8: Clouds will increase with a high near 79 and southeast wind at 3 to 5 miles per hour. Showers are possible late with a low near 65. Saturday brings a chance of showers and storms, then partly sunny skies and a high near 81.
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0: Eddie Vedder and Pearl Jam getting their first number one with Daughter. Well, hi, it's Haynes Johns. Happy Friday to you and happy birthday today to the great Dan Hedaya. He played Carla's husband, Nick, in Cheers. He also had some appearances in L.A. Law as well as the movie Clueless. He turns 86. Chris Sarandon, he gave Susan Sarandon her name. They used to be married, her ex-husband. He turns 84. He starred in the Child's Play movies as well as Fright Night. Robert Hayes, probably best known for playing Ted in the Airplane movie as well as in Starman. He turns 79. Michael Richards, Kramer from Seinfeld, turning 77. Linda Carter, our Wonder Woman, turning 75. Carl Malone, the basketball great, the mailman. He played for Utah Jazz. He turns 63. Barry Bonds from the Cincinnati Reds, turning 62. Paul Ben Victor, he played Spiros in the Wire series. He turns 61. Kristen Chenoweth, turning 58, as does Laura Layton. She played Sydney in Melrose Place. She also turns 58. Fun fact, she married one of her co-stars, Doug Savant. J-Lo, turning 57. Elizabeth Moss from The Handmaid's Tale, as well as her breakthrough role in Mad Men, where she played Peggy. She turns 44. Anna Paquin also turns 44 from the Piano movie as well as X-Men. Sarah Steele from The Good Wife and The Good Fight TV series turns 37. Emily Rickards turning 35. She starred in the Arrow series. And little Bindi Irwin turning 28. If it's your birthday or anniversary, we wish you the best. Up next, we go running with Pat Benatar after we kick things off with Yellow.
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0: A song that peaked at number 13 for Pat Benatar, Running With Those Shadows of the Night, gave her her 8th top 40 hit. My name is Haynes Johns. Thank you for letting me be a part of your day. I hope the rest of your Friday goes smoothly. Keep it here, because you got lots more of your favorites on the way to sing along with, and I'll be back again tomorrow as we celebrate your weekend. But here we are on Friday, and what have you done this week to make yourself proud? Well, if nothing comes to mind, the day's not over yet, the week's not over yet. So do something today to make yourself proud, where you go, you know, I'm really glad I did that. Makes me feel good about myself, and I know it's going to make a positive difference here in our community. Coming up, it's Elton with his 2nd top 10 hit, after we kick things off with Peter Gabriel and his first number one.
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4: Hi, it's Lane with the Sports Corner. Major League Baseball, the Cubs take on the Pirates at 5:40 this evening. The White Sox host the Astros at 6:40, and the Cardinals open a home series with the Reds at 7:15. In the NWSL tonight, Houston takes on the Bay, Orlando matches up with Chicago, Portland faces New York. And it's a big weekend of racing in the state of Indiana. The Craftsman Truck Series T-Sport 200 is tonight at 7 o'clock at Lucas Oil Raceway Park. Tomorrow it's the NASCAR Pennzoil 250 at Indianapolis Motor Speedway, and on Sunday the Brickyard 400. 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

0: Hey, what a great song that is by Def Leppard. It's Photograph, and this is Ken Cocker. Got some Steelers Wheel with Jerry Rafferty on lead coming your way in just a little bit. Hey, did you read about that new teacher's assistant named Sally in upstate New York? Kind of interesting. She'll begin the school year with the kids, except that this is a robot. Now, I don't know if the robot's ambulatory or not. She might just sit there. I'm not sure. But she has silicone skin and brown hair. Looks like a real human being, not like a robot. Kind of like Data from Star Trek The Next Generation. Google it. That's sort of interesting.
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14: The forecast on 92.1 The Axe is brought to you by Coles County Speedway, proud home of the oldest micro sprint track in the U.S. Follow Coles County Speedway on Facebook for the latest race updates and events.
15: Clouds will increase with a high near 79 and southeast wind at 3 to 5 miles per hour. Showers are possible late with a low near 65. Saturday brings a chance of showers and storms, then partly sunny skies and a high near 81.
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0: What a great song by Jerry Rafferty and Steeler's Wheel. Of course, Jerry would go on to have a couple of hits in the latter part of the 70s right down the line. And Baker Street, this is Ken Cocker. We're going to play some Tears for Fears, and we got a track by Supertramp off Breakfast in America coming up in just a bit. And a look-see at the Born on Dates of the Lates and Greats.
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0: heading into the weekend. In the NWSL this evening, Houston battles the Bay, Orlando takes on Chicago, and Portland faces New Jersey, New York. Coming up on Saturday, Victory 103.9 has the O'Reilly Auto Parts Series Pennzoil 250 from Indianapolis. 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

0: And that is Errol Smith from about 50 years ago on 92.1 The Axe, and I'm Ken Cocker. 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Sherry Swofford was her name, the girlfriend of Steve Perry back in the day. She appeared in the video for the song, as a matter of fact. Oh, Sherry, it's coming up.
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11: The forecast calls for mostly cloudy skies and a low near 64, with a slight chance of isolated showers. Saturday will stay mostly cloudy, with a high near 82 and a south wind up to 6 miles per hour. Sunday will be mostly sunny, near 90.
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0: Oh, that album was so popular. Canada's Alanis Morissette about 30 years ago, Jagged Little Pill. And this is Ken Cocker. Going to play you some Stevie Nicks here in a bit. Bob Seger's right around the corner, and it won't be too long. We'll look at milestones and memories as we cruise the Friday highway. Stay with us.
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0: Stand back, Stevie Nicks and Billy Joel coming your way in just a bit. Let's take a look at the milestones and memories for this day. July 24, 1967, the Beatles signed a petition to legalize marijuana. 1969, Apollo 11 returned to Earth, a hero's welcome. I remember them, the ticker tape parade took place. Well, they had to go through the quarantine, but after that, I think 2 weeks later, it was amazing. 1974, the movie Death Wish starring Charles Bronson was released. Eye of the Tiger in 1982 by Survivor started a six-week run at number one. Remember the Pine Tar game where George Brett was called out and went crazy? That happened in 1983. Wham released the album Careless Whisper in 1984. And Saving Private Ryan released this day back in 1998. There's your milestones and memories today.
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5: The forecast on 92.1 The X is brought to you by Coles County Speedway, proud home of the oldest micro sprint track in the U.S. Follow Coles County Speedway on Facebook for the latest race updates and events.
6: The forecast calls for mostly cloudy skies and a low near 64, with a slight chance of isolated showers. Saturday will stay mostly cloudy, with a high near 82 and a south wind up to 6 miles per hour. Sunday will be mostly sunny, near 90.
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0: Summer 69, I mentioned this earlier, bears repeating. He's got his Acoustic Fridays on his YouTube channel if you want to check it out. He does not only his hits, Brian Adams, but also his deeper tracks. Don Henley just had a birthday earlier this week, turned 79 years old. Of course, he has announced that the Eagles will not perform live after this year, but they still might make music. Great song by Don Henley, coming right up.
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7: The forecast on 92.1 The Axe is brought to you by Coles County Speedway, proud home of the oldest micro sprint track in the U.S. Follow Coles County Speedway on Facebook for the latest race updates and events.
9: The forecast calls for mostly cloudy skies and a low near 64, with a slight chance of isolated showers. Saturday will stay mostly cloudy, with a high near 82 and a south wind up to 6 miles per hour. Sunday will be mostly sunny, near 90.
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0: Hey, that's the perfect song for today, isn't it? Friday, I'm in love. And that's The Cure. It's Ken Cocker. Well, you've heard about the fact that Reacher is coming back for season 4 on August 12th on Amazon Prime. But did you hear that the guy who stars as Reacher, Alan Ritchson, has a new movie coming out and has very little dialogue, mostly action. In it, he has like a 70s long hair style. It's kind of cool. I've seen the trailer. You may want to check it out. R.E.M. and Hearts coming up.
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0: Magic Man. That is Ann Wilson on lead for Heart from 1976. She got a brand new solo album coming out, Consecrated Ground, and that is due in August, as a matter of fact. This is Ken Cocker. Take a look at music headlines now. An album of unreleased Jimmy Buffett songs is in the works for release later on this year, maybe just in time for Christmas. Cat Stevens' 1974 album Buddha and the Chocolate Box is going to be released on September 4th as a newly remastered edition. Queen is releasing a new series of posters available for pre-order now if you go to their website. And Paul McCartney was spotted in traffic in a car by fans who were taking the Beatles' Magical Mystery Tour bus ride in the UK. And who should they see but Paul McCartney? That is, boy, that's kind of cool. And that's a look at the music headlines today.
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0: Little old band out of Sweden there. She got the look. It's Roxette. 92.1 The Axe. I'm Ken Cocker. 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And if you have an event coming up, it's a great way to get the word out for free. 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We're going to get the word out for you. It's 92.1 The Axe. And soon to be a Hall of Famer, Billy Idol, coming up.
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8: The forecast on 92.1 The Axe is brought to you by Coles County Speedway, proud home of the oldest micro sprint track in the U.S. Follow Coles County Speedway on Facebook for the latest race updates and events.
9: The forecast calls for mostly cloudy skies and a low near 64, with a slight chance of isolated showers. Saturday will stay mostly cloudy, with a high near 82 and a south wind up to 6 miles per hour. Sunday will be mostly sunny, near 90.
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0: from the album that came out 50 years ago in 1976, a new world record. That's Do Ya. And it's the ELO, and this is Ken Cocker. Sure to appreciate you being along for the ride. Well, this movie, Odyssey, is getting a lot of attention. Now, last weekend, it brought in $125 million at the box office. Some theaters, not all, but some, stayed open for 85 straight hours just showing the movie over and over again. Now, I got to be upfront with you. Not my type of movie. My wife can't wait to see it, so I'll be going to see it. Hopefully we can go for the bargain matinee, but she doesn't like doing that. Anyway, I digress. Scandal and Rare Earth coming up.
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0: from the album One World back in 1971. I Just Want to Celebrate. That's good rock and roll from Rare Earth. We got, Stevie Nicks and Tom Petty coming your way in just a bit. Let's take a look at the born on dates of the late and greats. Amelia Earhart, the great aviator, born in 1897. She died in 1939. Robert Hayes, remember him from Airplane, of course, another movie, 79 today. Michael Richards, Forever Kramer, is 77. Wonder Woman Linda Carter, 75 this day. Barry Bonds, the baseball player, is 62. Christian Chenoweth, she is a singer and actress, and she's 58. Laura Layton, she's 58 as well, from Melrose Place, played Sydney on that show. And Jennifer Lopez with a birthday today. She's 57. There are your born on dates of the lates and greats.
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5: Here is the Major League Baseball schedule for this evening. Kansas City is at Detroit. The Cubs begin a series in Pittsburgh. The Yankees are at Philadelphia. Arizona plays in Washington. Atlanta visits Baltimore. The Dodgers at the Mets. San Diego goes to Miami. Cleveland is at Tampa Bay. Toronto faces Boston. Houston is at the White Sox for a 6:40 start. Seattle plays in Texas. The Athletics are at Minnesota. The Cardinals begin a series with Cincinnati at 7:15, and the Angels are at San Francisco. On the PGA Tour, Michael Kim shot a 59 today. He has a score of minus 14 through the first couple of rounds, a three-shot lead heading into the weekend. In the NWSL this evening, Houston battles the Bay, Orlando takes on Chicago, and Portland faces New Jersey, New York. Coming up on Saturday, Victory 103.9 has the O'Reilly Auto Parts Series Pennzoil 250 from Indianapolis. And on Sunday as well, the Brickyard 400, also on Victory 103.9.

0: We're not going to take it anymore. Twisted Sister, the guy who played Niedermeyer, Mark Metcalf, was in that video. Mark Metcalf, an interesting guy. He had two iconic characters, of course, Niedermeyer in Animal House and the Maestro in Seinfeld. He owned a bar restaurant in Milwaukee for a while. I don't know if he still does, but I went in there one day, and he happened to be on hand, and he was just the nicest guy. He took 10, 15 minutes to talk to me about his characters and his work. It was really, really kind of cool. REO Speedwagon and Bon Jovi coming your way in a bit, and we're going to take a look at Milestones and Memories. Hello, Friday. I missed you.
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12: The forecast calls for mostly cloudy skies and a low near 64, with a slight chance of isolated showers. Saturday will stay mostly cloudy, with a high near 82 and a south wind up to 6 miles per hour. Sunday will be mostly sunny, near 90.
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0: Hey, what a great song that is as we do the cruise for Friday here. I'm Ken Cocker, looking ahead to a great weekend. That, of course, Bon Jovi. We've got Journey and Alanis Morissette coming your way in just a bit, but I think I promised you a look at the milestones and memories for this day, which is already the 24th of July. The Beatles signed a petition to legalize marijuana back in 1967. Apollo 11 astronauts came back to Earth on this day in 1969. 1974, the movie Death Wish, starring Charles Bronson, was released. Eye of the Tiger in 1982 by Survivor started a six-week run at number one. Remember the Pine Tar game where George Brett went crazy? Remember that? That happened in 1983 on this day. 1984, the album Careless Whisper was released by Wham. And Saving Private Ryan, a really good movie, was released in 1998. And there's a look at the milestones and memories today.
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